0: morning. Thanks for joining us for your Sunday. This is Weekend Breakfast. You've got Jace, Lauren and Clint on Nova.
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0: Oh my goodness.
4: On Nova.
5: Hey, Midnight friends. Welcome to the Midnight Era on now. It is officially Monday.
0: Oh, I love just being here. On a Sunday night, early into Monday morning.
5: And I dip it our toe in. Yep. This time last week, you were kind of logiesing.
0: I was logiesing, and it was so weird that I was here straight after logies instead of going to bed. But you know what? I like it. Yeah, I like same. It here. Who needs to sleep?
5: Hey, keep it here. Keep it queer. Keep it here. Is that what I say? Text us if you'd like. 0497-969-969.
0: Yeah, please, can you please text us?
5: Just text the word queer to 0497-969-969. Just to see that you're really on board
0: Amazing.
5: With
0: this. Or just say, like, we're here and we're queer.
5: All right, perfect. What are you going to do about it?
0: Can't
5: Very
0: wait.
5: Very soon, going to induct some people into our favourite town, Lazy Town, and Minor birds.
0: You've got a real thing for these birds.
5: I don't know if I like them, but there was a little couple on a train, so we'll talk about that in a second. And some new music for you before the end of the show. But up next, what have you nicked?
0: Thieves.
5: We'll keep it anonymous if you want, because so many Australians are stealing stuff from supermarkets. It's crazy. After some Spice Girls action.

0: maybe. I just think in the next couple of years, there's going to be a big chunk of guys retiring. So a lot of experience is going to leave that team. And so if you're starting to blood some young ones now, it's not necessarily giving them a free kick, but it's letting them learn in situations that will prepare them for the big tournaments that are coming up.
1: Okay. The West Coast Eagles season finished yesterday against Hawthorn. Minnie McWalter, he was lamenting the second half of the year, but also he sees some green shoots going forward.
2: More broadly, just the second half of the year, just probably not quite where we wanted it to be. I think, you know, if you take a step back and you look at our year and you get to the bye and you think there's some good progress being made, and there had been, and the results, we'd had a few results go our way, and then post-bye, we just couldn't quite, we couldn't win, clearly, but we couldn't quite get enough of the game on our terms. So I think if you step back, we're in a better spot than we were 12 months ago.
1: What do you think, Seabass? You were there yesterday.
0: I don't agree. I don't think they're in a better spot than they were 12 months ago.
1: You've got to sell hope, though.
0: Yeah, I know. And I think, you know, if you look at Harley Reid and the development he's made over the last year, he'll be their best and fairest, which is ridiculous when you think about a third-year player. But also, I just think, you know, a hit that he made in the game, he probably isn't going to play round one or two.
3: So he did a sling tackle.
0: He did a really big sling tackle, which I think was disappointing. Minnie had said in the media during the week how they finish off the season was really important because it was going to carry on to how they performed in next year. And so if you're a Dockers Eagles fan and you watch that game, are you disappointed already knowing what next season is going to bring?
1: Yeah, they weren't in it for the long run of that game yesterday because there's not a lot to play for other than it's easy to say, oh, you got to play for pride and some people are playing for contracts. It's been a long year, and when you've been kicked to the curb as much as they have and they've lost 11 in a row, it's hard to get yourselves up. But it is their job. We'll see what happens with the list going forward. And I was Harley's going to get suspended for that.
0: Yeah.
1: I know Newcomb got up, kicked the goal, and he continued
0: and
1: to play on.
0: Yeah.
1: But you can't sling tackle. There was a sling part of that tackle.
0: Yeah.
1: And going forward, he's got to stop giving away free kicks and doing stuff like that.
0: He's a
1: gun.
0: But if I saw players out there who were good fundamental skills, Herbert is not doing that. He's getting the ball, he's doing the spins and the twists, and he wants to be fancy every time. I just want to see players developing good skills because at the moment it's goal kicking. They can't get the score on the board. They're not just doing the fundamentals right. So if they can start putting that together in pre-season, I'll be excited for them. But I think at the moment they've still got a long way to go.
1: Yeah, they have. They'll get there eventually. They've got to see how they go on the draft. And Fremantle, obviously minor premiers. But the way they lost on the weekend, there's holes in their game. And I know they've got time off. But as soon as the ball hits the deck, they're in trouble. They've been losing ground balls. Hannah, I was saying this to you off air, Seabass. They're getting smacked. The ball hits the deck, they've been getting killed. And particularly their back line needs to lift.
0: Yeah, disappointing loss for them. And I think if you're opposition and you saw that game, you'd be like, oh, okay, here's some ways we can pick them apart. And a couple of key outs for the Dockers could really cost them. So Brennan Cox came from the field, calf injury potentially. If any of their big names go down, I actually think they might struggle a little bit finals.
1: They've got a few guys that are in the slips cordon, so to speak. So I'm not sure if that's the case. And it's more so that the game on the weekend was just more evidence over the last month on particular areas. Definitely the fence and definitely when the ball hits the deck.
0: True.
1: Thanks, Ross.
3: No worries. Nice to go. Good job. I just have nothing to say during that, but you guys are enjoying it. Hey, after 8 o'clock, a trip to Bali to go.
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